You just heard three songs titled 4th of July. The last one was by Mitch Webb and the Swindles from the album Songs in the Key of T. Before that, Photons from the album Live in Alaska started the evening off with Fender's Lie from the album Wagon Wheel. Okay, there's still more of those titled 4th of July. Here we go with 4th of July by Kerosene Dreams.

0: When are we gonna get paid for this, you right?
1: That was 4th of July by Shooter Jennings from the album Put the O Back in Country. You may have noted that the last portion of that song in a transition featured George Jones with a humorous kick, which I found worthy of leaving in there. Before that, 4th of July by Soundgarden from Super Unknown. Ooh, that's a high level of unknown, isn't it? And I opened the set with 4th of July, Kerosene Dreams from the Sundown Sky. Okay, Wayne Ram, Ram Jams and Ram Jam. It's a very sweet version of jams. While we're on the countryside of this song title, here's a 4th of July interview with Willie Nelson talking about his famous guitar. You'll know the one he's talking about when you hear it. Here goes.
2: Willie Nelson wrote that song recently, My Broken Heart Belongs to You, and it's from his new album, It Always Will Be. Willie, it sounds like your guitar Trigger at work on that song.
3: Trigger played, barked a little.
2: I know you said if it could talk, you'd have to shoot it, but I'm thinking Paul McCartney's Hofner, B.B. King's Lucille, Trigger. These are some of the best-known guitars ever. What model is it, and when did you get it?
3: I think it's an N20 Martin, and I got it from Shot Jackson in Nashville, and that had to have been 40 years ago.
2: When you started having people sign it, and then the hole began to wear away, did you know all along that this was going to be your main instrument through thick and thin?
3: Well, I knew when I first played it that it was going to be, before it had the first autograph or scratch on it, I knew that this was the guitar I was looking for. It had the tone that I was looking for, and it was one that I could play either acoustic or electric. I could sit around the house or the bus and play it and hear it and enjoy the sound, because it has, the greatest sound of any acoustical guitar. And for me, I don't know, there's a lot of opinions out there, but I liked the Martin Classical, and this particular one has a special tone.
2: That's for sure.

0: Thank you very much.
1: You just heard Independence Day by Chris Wall from Any Saturday Night in Texas. Obviously, that's talking about the Texas Independence Day. Don't get that one mixed up with the U.S. And before that, on the 4th of July, James Taylor from October Road. I opened that interesting set with the interview with Willie Nelson about Trigger. It was actually recorded on the 4th of July. That's the key there. Okay, I've got more music. Here's Justice and Independence, 85, John Mellencamp.

0: Let there be darkness, let there be light, as the hawk cripples the dove.
1: You just heard Let Freedom Ring, Chuck Prophet, from the album of the same name. Before that, Freedom by Steve Lukather from the album Candyman. Actually, that song was written by Jimi Hendrix, and I debated putting the original Hendrix version on, but I never used the Steve Lukather version before, so I thought you deserved that bit of newness from Wayne Ram on Ram Jams. And I opened up the set with John Mellencamp, Justice and Independence 85. Let's do another song here. This one's Chimes of Freedom by The Byrds from The Byrds, We Have Ignition, a box set. It's a pretty cool song. Pretty cool sound, too.

hope you've enjoyed this evening's proceedings, Wayne Ram at the desk and making the decisions. And I hope you have a great week with your holiday weekend, and that you carry that thought and that sense of independence and long history of independence here in the United States with you. This is Find the Cost of Freedom, Crosby, Stills, and Nash. Have a great week.

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1: Kishio mahe konton lai kitne. Ho Malcolm Bowie keti ho tribal administrator donan and tribal government don equani kenan. Luke yaton donan han benen itulokan idea. Look next week, Monday and Tuesday, June 29th and 30th, and when ho na tribal offices altipan na ho na east kolora cook oib mat the ho na aho an imat sitman. Da hot nan e quan nigger nan that's it, McClanup back you on administrative leave yakna, go on hot nan offices closed nigger Monday, June 29th up the June 30th and Altiban. On Nikos July 1st and Alti na last da July 2nd and on Governor's Day, Dabu with Upok and on Awe, Lishikan, then like Usnan holiday, Governor's Day, last next day, July 3rd and Usa federal holiday, Independence Day. Akusa kuiti tewan han astuna ketona han on pennen itulushkana tihia. Elähkö?

they ain't got nothing on me. 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I like sophisticated funk. I live on Don Quixote, heavy off in the mignon, and you can best believe that funk. Here's what I'm talking about. Been called Casper, show me a little bit. Some they call me Vanilla Cha, but you know that don't mean.

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1: The Zuni Wellness Center proudly announces the 41st annual Zuni Fitness Series Outrun Diabetes 2026. 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Friday, August 14th, 5:30 p.m. at the Zuni Wellness Center, they will be hosting a Zumba Marathon and Spinning Marathon. 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Friday, September 4th, starting at 5:30 p.m. at the Zuni Wellness Center, join them for a Zumba Marathon and a Spinning Marathon. Saturday, September 5th, at the DY Mountain, starting at 7 a.m., Coronado's Curse, 8 a.m. with a 2-mile walk and run. Friday, October 23rd, starting at 5:30 p.m. with the Zumba Marathon and Spinning Marathon at the Zuni Wellness Center. And Saturday, October 24th, at the DY Mountain, 7 a.m. with the 5K, 10K competitive run, and 8 a.m. with a 2-mile walk and run. 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No age groups. 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

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Won't you come play around my way, and listen to what I gotta say, Simple thing, don't you know I am the man? Rock shows here, the gin Japan, have people shaking my hand.

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2: 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And Saturday, October 24th at the DY Mountain, 7 a.m. with the 5K, 10K competitive run, and 8 a.m. with a 2-mile walk and run. 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

0: all aboard! 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

0: Hey everyone, this is Zuni Police Department, coming at you with another PSA. Throughout the months of June 2026 to August 2026, the Zuni Police Department will be conducting DWI checkpoints and saturation patrols and other traffic enforcement within the boundaries of the Zuni Reservation. Law enforcement will be targeting impaired drivers on roadways and other traffic and criminal infractions. During checkpoints, officers will also look out for uninsured motorists, unregistered vehicles, vehicle operators without a driver's license, and other traffic offenses. For further information, you may contact Lieutenant John Homer at 505-782-7057 or email at john.homer@oshui.org. Thank you, and may you all have a safe summer.
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0: Kishio Mahi Kunta Lai Kitna. 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Luke Yaton donan, ho ben an itulok an idea. Luck next week, Monday and Tuesday, June 29th and 30th, and when ho na tribal offices altipan, the ho na east kolder cook oib, mat the ho na an aho an imat simon. Da ho na an aho, ho na an equani ganan, that sent maklanap bakiwan. When administrator Lee Yakna go on hot on offices closed again on Monday, June 29th up the June 30th and Altiban. On Nikos July 1st and Alti na last da July 2nd and on Governor's Day Dabu with Upok and on Awai Lishikan then like Usna on holiday Governor's Day last next day July 3rd and Usa federal holiday Independence Day Akusa Quili Dewan and Altuna Akedona and Benet Itulushkan idea.
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1: Kesi, hot now and don de shuwala na hoi. 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That is quite look at is now and Washington and Upona that was quite federal agency, Bureau of Land Management Agency squad. Aka look equani, Haitoshton, Tequin, Aka, Le Awi and on that. Quite hot now and Denin and Ashnaw, Dihab, Ma, Usanaka, the last of court. Don't now and hot Ben and Idulok and Iakale Bahon, that Usanak Lake on. Tot naan hon isato hon antesemanawa. 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Primarily for protections produced after years of tribal, state, and federal advocacy and analysis. 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Les ana Secretary Holland. 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Is the Bureau of Land Management, Ate Quin, the Bureau of Indian Affairs, also an Ate Quin, Kotlas, Lukia, Kwas, Haitoshna, Kwas, Lukia, Lena, Banan, Kwaib, Kwas, level management plans, Dequin, 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

0: The Kwa'ite Yala, it was never fully completed. Lesson up the Kwa'haniskong Dete Makdechune Namke. Years of widespread efforts to protect sacred sites, cultural resources, and public health across the greater Chaco landscape has persisted. Yet, oil and gas drilling permitting continues despite the implementation of PLO number 7923. Impacts have accumulated due to over 91% of the public lands in the BLM's Farmington Field Office, which includes areas of the Greater Chaco landscape, having already been leased for oil and gas development. Look at East May of 2025, Department of Interior and the Bureau of Land Management initiated the process to revoke PLO 7923 prior to the new administration. The revocation of the 10-mile buffer was already targeted as a policy objective in mandate for leadership. The conservative promises, commonly known as Project 2025, a published policy blueprint released in 2023 before the current administration took place. 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Kwaas on lessi tepikwaino on awilapa on iikwaanikena awikoa. 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They were already outlining the area of land that would be open to resource extraction in the case that the full 10-mile buffer zone is revoked in blue, and in the case that there is a partial revocation in purple. But it doesn't seem that way.
1: Kostekwin ma usona penan lekon lakya hunkwet inasna tunana kwaas hon haitona awanapte. 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But like an tema usanakya hun deset mukdenna hun awi ma emma komash kotna kwash lukish benawe, you know, p
0: probably take me a couple hours.

0: hours to really go through this and talk about it. 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You know, unfortunately, you know, United States has mining laws. And with those mining laws, you know, it's their privilege in how they want to continue from leasing under the mineral leasing laws, subject to valid existing rights for, you know, as long as they desire. Public scoping, usona da banang kwaina, usona banang kwaina, hontok na wan isa to ante shamanawe, hontok na wan penan ante shamanawe. We'll do everything we can to assist you as our community members, the community center, and this has to be an online process for everybody that wants to step up to the plate and submit their letters of support. It's all Pueblo Governors Council and the Chaco Heritage Association. 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All you need to do is just step up to the plate. Once we start announcing the scoping process, hot na tan awana elatin lukya template letters, whatever the examples that suits your need or whatever that it is that you want to use, or hong kut chito 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He wa kanshi makya. 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Kwa as isa tau anshim na ukwate lap. Usana lek on hot now and ta quash tenin na yop. Look at ketotna one hole and a call it up the totna ho yatin and near. We're really encouraging each and every one of you. It's ana quinte. You know, once we put out the word through Keshi, put the time schedule out there to come on and assist us, support us, contribute your share to sign off on the scoping letters for support to protect Chaco. Hot now and let gone cross Deusu Deshashina Quainaba. Hot now and Deusu Dekun Hunkut Upawe. dikawe ashuani lasok lesi tekin kwatlukya hanawan oni asa kwailes na pap etten hongkot melika de na ulah na yasto kapla on the surface hongkwa kwa kwa stuna men 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extractions even down south is not going kwas fracking is not even as far as Carlsbad is not almost every day ulah nan wek wek wek what if it starts moving its way up this way kwa han ayu ya nam but just you know in essence, to all of that, all the uncertainties, all the greater risk, everything that we're looking at right now, hon tak naon I satan te shamana, la pa hon ayu yan la pa kwas, you know, there's federal law that is recognized as SMACRA. Those are mining laws that can conveniently undermine what we're all trying to do. But I think, like I stated earlier, we're the largest pueblo here, the Pueblo of Zuni. If we can get more than enough letters to produce online, that we go on record to say this is where we stand in terms of the significant desecrations that is going to be forthcoming against all of us. Scoping period yop. They were accepting letters, the shooing, and you know, we did what we could, and less than over 700 support letters were mailed in. So now their BLM is saying, so let's make it a little bit harder. We're going to make sure that they're going to do it online. Well, that's not going to stop us either. We're going to find every means, every which way to help each and every one of you that wants to step up to the plate and support this letter writing campaign through online. Washington and you know, the Republicans, you know, as the rich gets richer, we're going to continue getting poor. Sad to see that. Oh, now I'm chowing. I want to take queen that and then cross cross. You heard them a bakima. Oh, so Nisha must pay. Hop on our one. Cop on the art again, dear. Quat hun lisk on the quad that can e and the chishenam and koi and the quenam. Let's take a look at the bigger world of what's out there. So that way, we salvage what we can for the future. Our language, our way of life. It's convenient to say, oh, we're going to keep perpetuating everything we can. You know, there's a larger world out there that says otherwise. So I'm also encouraging any and all religious entities to step up to the plate and help us contribute your share. Yam awitilin sitta. Kwaat awan apalli, kyatapalli, kwaasakya. Hon awan awitilin sitta. That's her lifeline. Let's declare, hon awan ta yatok ketachu. Hon awan yaona ketsitta. He's la classic Washington and Uchana. He's already contemplating he's going to convolute that whole area and trash it with data centers, high technology, creating highly sophisticated, you know, satellites or whatever he's going to create up there. Cause you had a meten, but you know, push them look out. Ben, I got caught, Ben, I'm a maybe somebody say, quite like you, I'm a dish land, a bear, I got my LED, you, yeah, but we follow the news as much as we can. We get our reports to the All Pueblo Governors Council with our attorneys at the Washington level. Things don't look good. It's very grim all the way around. So, look at Kitom Stato now and hope. Penanito Lakya, Makwas don't look at Len, don't. Ayu Yanao, Etihanan, come to the office and speak to us in person or just kind of listen for the date when we're going to start announcing for the community to go to the community center. It's, people know it as the fairgrounds, but the community center in Kola is going to look at online letters. Akyon, Isatuna, Ahalo, Wilapma, Kwapmai, Yam Teus Anshi, Makalistic Lea, Kwal Hunko, Kwalis the Lea Melekopma, Chihunko Tanahalo, Wilap, Maeton Apiquain. You know, multi-billion dollar corporations have more control beyond us, you know, grassroots level people, but, you know, we can't just give up. Let not look at that. This last of thought now, and hope Ben and it'll look at my lewe. Ella,
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1: Hey everyone, this is Zuni Police Department coming at you with another PSA. Throughout the months of June 2026 to August 2026, the Zuni Police Department will be conducting DWI checkpoints and saturation patrols and other traffic enforcement within the boundaries of the Zuni Reservation. Law enforcement will be targeting impaired drivers on roadways and other traffic and criminal infractions. During checkpoints, officers will also look out for uninsured motorists, unregistered vehicles, vehicle operators without a driver's license, and other traffic offenses. For further information, you may contact Lieutenant John Homer at 505-782-7057 or email at john.homer@oshui.org. Thank you, and may you all have a safe summer.
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0: Hey everyone, this is a public service announcement. All residents in and around the Bluebird subdivision area, the Zuni Open Space Department would like to inform residents that a recent incident occurred in the Bluebird subdivision area involving a fox that attacked several dogs belonging to a local resident. The fox was subsequently tested and confirmed positive for rabies. We strongly encourage all pet owners to ensure their dogs, cats, and other domestic animals are current on their rabies vaccinations. Residents should also closely monitor their pets and livestock for any signs of illness or unusual behavior. Common signs and symptoms of rabies in animals are unusual aggression or irritability, excessive drooling or foaming at the mouth, difficulty swallowing, staggering, loss of coordination or weakness, paralysis, especially of the hind legs, unusual friendliness in normal wild animals, fearfulness or hiding behavior, excessive vocalization or unusual sounds, seizures, loss of appetite, sudden behavioral changes. Safety tips: do not approach, handle, or feed wild animals. Keep pets on a leash or within a secured enclosure. Report any sick, injured, or unusually aggressive wildlife to the Zuni Open Space Department. If your pet has been bitten or scratched by a wild animal, contact your veterinarian immediately. If any person is bitten or scratched by any animal, it is important to seek medical treatment immediately as a precautionary measure. Early medical evaluation and treatment can help prevent the spread of rabies and other infections. Reporting all animal bites to the appropriate authorities as soon as possible. To assist the community in protecting their pets, Animal Care Services will be conducting emergency rabies vaccination services within the next few days. Additional information regarding dates, times, and locations will be released as soon as it becomes available. Residents are encouraged to take advantage of this opportunity to ensure their pets are properly vaccinated. The Zuni Open Space Department appreciates the public's cooperation in helping keep our community safe. Please remain vigilant and report any suspicious wildlife activity in the Bluebird subdivision area and surrounding communities. For questions or additional information, please contact the Zuni Open Space Department at 505-782-7227. Again, that is 505-782-7227. Thank you.
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0: Hey everyone, this is Zuni Police Department coming back at you with another PSA. The Zuni Police Department understands the safety and well-being of our youth is top priority. As we have entered the busy graduation and summer seasons, we have seen a rise in serious incidents involving the safety of our youth when attending graduation parties where alcohol is provided. We have also seen a rise in crime involving alcohol. The Zuni Police Department is asking for your partnership to help us prevent tragedies before they happen. We are reminding our community that it is illegal to possess, transport, consume, and provide alcoholic beverages within the exterior boundaries of the Zuni Reservation. Under state, tribal, and federal law, it is illegal for anyone under the age of 21 to possess or consume alcohol. Furthermore, parents and community members can be held criminally and civilly liable if they knowingly allow minors to drink on their property. The following charges apply for violation of loud noise parties continuing after 10 p.m. and alcohol consumption, especially to those that are hosting parties. 4-4-62, endangering the welfare of a child. 4-4-96, failure to disperse. 4-4-107, intoxication. 4-4-107B, possession of liquor. 4-4-108, manufacture, sale, or delivery of intoxicating liquor. 4-4-122, contributing to the delinquency of a minor. 4-4-127, curfew violation. 6-1-6, person under the influence of intoxicating liquor or drugs. We cannot do this alone. True prevention requires a community-wide effort. If you become aware of a large unsupervised party or a situation involving underage drinking, please contact the Zuni Police Department Dispatch Center immediately. Our goal is not simply to penalize young people, but to intervene early and keep them safe. Let us work together to ensure that our youth can celebrate, grow, and thrive in an environment free from the dangers of alcohol. Thank you for your continued support and commitment to making our community a safe place for everyone. And may you all continue to have a safe summer season.
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0: All aboard! Hop on the Zuni Head Start bus for an adventurous school ride. 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

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Without a dope.

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1: 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And Saturday, October 24th, at the DY Mountain, 7 a.m. with the 5K, 10K competitive run, and 8 a.m. with a 2-mile walk and run. 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No age groups. For additional info, please get in contact with the Zuni Wellness Center at 505-782-2665.
2: Hey everyone, this is Zuni Police Department coming back at you with another PSA. The Zuni Police Department understands the safety and well-being of our youth is top priority. As we have entered the busy graduation and summer seasons, we have seen a rise in serious incidents involving the safety of our youth when attending graduation parties where alcohol is provided. We have also seen a rise in crime involving alcohol. The Zuni Police Department is asking for your partnership to help us prevent tragedies before they happen. We are reminding our community that it is illegal to possess, transport, consume, and provide alcoholic beverages within the exterior boundaries of the Zuni Reservation. Under state, tribal, and federal law, it is illegal for anyone under the age of 21 to possess or consume alcohol. Furthermore, parents and community members can be held criminally and civilly liable if they knowingly allow minors to drink on their property. The following charges apply for violation of loud noise parties continuing after 10 p.m. and alcohol consumption, especially to those that are hosting parties. 4-4-62, endangering the welfare of a child. 4-4-96, failure to disperse. 4-4-107, intoxication. 4-4-107B, possession of liquor. 4-4-108, manufacture, sale, or delivery of intoxicating liquor. 4-4-122, contributing to the delinquency of a minor. 4-4-127, curfew violation. 6-1-6, person under the influence of intoxicating liquor or drugs. We cannot do this alone. True prevention requires a community-wide effort. If you become aware of a large unsupervised party or a situation involving underage drinking, please contact the Zuni Police Department Dispatch Center immediately. Our goal is not simply to penalize young people, but to intervene early and keep them safe. Let us work together to ensure that our youth can celebrate, grow, and thrive in an environment free from the dangers of alcohol. Thank you for your continued support and commitment to making our community a safe place for everyone. And may you all continue to have a safe summer season.
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2: 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And Saturday, October 24th at the DY Mountain, 7 a.m. with the 5K, 10K competitive run, and 8 a.m. with a 2-mile walk and run. 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
5: Hey there, hi there, ho there, hum. It's time for Ram Jam. I'm Wayne, the Ram Master, Wayne Ram. Glad to be with you again this week. And we're going to pitch things out to the audience and say, we got foreigner double vision.

from America. And before that, it was That Was Yesterday, Foreigner from Agent Provocateur. Before that, opened the show with from the album of the same name. All right. You know, I've got things. One of the things I do is tell you that I spin around the chair because they can't get in. The window is visible. That says I'm on the air. They can't get in. I locked the door and they have, it's a double pane. Maybe it's triple pane glass. I don't know. But I can't hear a thing inside here. All I can do is make faces at them and play the next song, which is, in this case, Counting Crows, Big Yellow Taxi. That was...

from Desolation Angels. Before that, Feels Like the First Time, Corinne Bailey set with Big Yellow Taxi by Counting Crows from the album Hard Candy. You know, have you ever had somebody say soft candy? It's usually jelly or joe. Anyway, Hard Candy. I don't know why they decide with that to bother with it. Wayne Ram telling you, I got another song. This one here is a song. It's Earl Hines. He does a song that's one of the songs made famous by Hoagy Carmichael. The song is called Judy. Earl Hines.

You just heard Indu Love Gods, Yeah Right, with Crosscut Saw. Before that, Charlie Two-Step, the Boswell Singers, from the album The Classic Hoagy Carmichael. And open the set with Judy by Earl Hines. All right, there's always something going on. And just take a look at your calendar, take a look at your Facebook page, take a look at your day timer, whatever you use, take a look at your online calendar. Take a look and see what's going on. Make sure you don't miss that important appointment. Here's the next song, Huey Lewis and the News, doing it all for my baby. Who else?

That was Knucklehead by Houston Jones. Before that, Huey Lewis in the News with I Know What I Like, and I Stick to Those Things, actually. And I opened the set with another Huey Lewis song, Doing It All for My Baby. You know, sometimes she needs help. Sometimes I just want to do it because even if she can do it herself, I still want to help her out and do things, doing it all for her. Anyway, all right, I've got a song by a band that's been around since the 60s, and this album came out in 2011. It's by Hot Tuna. The song is A Little Faster.

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2: Hey.
3: Hey, we're so excited for tonight. 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
3: Do you have any pets?
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3: Great. 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
2: Nope, just a big old backyard.
3: Nice. 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
3: Awesome.
2: Yeah.
3: Now, let's just talk about what we can bring for dessert.
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5: Hey there, hi there, ho there, hum. It's time for Ram Jam. I'm Wayne, the Ram Master, Wayne Ram. Glad to be with you again this week. And we're going to pitch things out to the audience and say, we got foreigner double vision.

from America. And before that, it was That Was Yesterday, Foreigner from Agent Provocateur. Before that, opened the show with from the album of the same name. All right. You know, I've got things. One of the things I do is tell you that I spin around the chair because they can't get in. The window is visible. That says I'm on the air. They can't get in. I locked the door and they have, it's a double pane. Maybe it's triple pane glass. I don't know. But I can't hear a thing inside here. All I can do is make faces at them and play the next song, which is, in this case, Counting Crows, Big Yellow Taxi. That was...